sing it. Everybody in the place, put them hands in the air. Yeah, check it out one time. You know it's for real. Been transferred to you all on your set. Getting biz, come on.

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Reflex, The Politics of Dancing. 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

1987, Simply Red, The Right Thing. 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